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Tidal Potomac from Cobb Island, Maryland to Smith Point, Virginia. Tidal Potomac from Indian Head to Cobb Island, Maryland until 10:15 p.m. At 8:14 p.m., strong thunderstorms were located along a line extending from near Brent Point to 33 nautical miles northwest of Cobham Bay, moving east at 20 knots. Hazard, wind gusts 34 knots or greater. Source, radar indicated. Impact, boaters and small craft could be thrown overboard by suddenly higher winds and waves capsizing their vessel. Locations impacted include Yokomika River, Breton Bay, St. Clements Bay, Piney Point, mouth of the Potomac River, Maryland Point, Nanjimoy Creek, Port Tobacco River, Colonial Beach, Cobb Island, Point Lookout, Tall Timbers, Swan Point, Colton's Point, Namini Bay, Coles Point, Mathis Point, United States. 301 Nice Memorial Bridge, St. George Island, and Wicomico River. Move to safe harbor immediately as gusty winds and high waves are expected.

The National Weather Service in Sterling, Virginia has issued a severe thunderstorm warning for West Central St. Mary's County in Southern Maryland, South Central Charles County in Southern Maryland, until 9:15 p.m. At 8:37 p.m., a severe thunderstorm was located near Wicomico River, moving east at 30 miles per hour. Hazard, 60 miles per hour wind gusts. Source, radar indicated. At 8:35 p.m., winds estimated to 55 miles per hour were reported in Cobb Island. Impact, damaging winds will cause some trees and large branches to fall. This could injure those outdoors, as well as damage homes and vehicles. Roadways may become blocked by downed trees. Localized power outages are possible. Unsecured light objects may become projectiles. Locations impacted include Leonard Town, St. Clements Bay, Wicomico River, White Point Beach, Cobb Island, Rock Point, Bushwood, Clements, Issue, Compton, Morganza, Tompkinsville, Abel, Chaptico, Mount Victoria, Swan Point, Tintop Hill, Redgate, Maddox, and Avenue. 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

The civil authorities have issued a local area emergency for Newcastle DE, beginning at 8:40 p.m. Saturday, July 4th and ending at 4:40 a.m. Sunday, July 5th. Weather warning, seek shelter.

The National Weather Service in Sterling, Virginia has issued a special marine warning for Chesapeake Bay from Drum Point, Maryland to Smith Point, Virginia, Pawtuxent River to Brooms Island, Maryland, Tidal Potomac from Cobb Island, Maryland to Smith Point, Virginia, Tidal Potomac from Indian Head to Cobb Island, Maryland, Tidal Potomac from Key Bridge to Indian Head, Maryland, until 10:30 p.m. At 9:04 p.m., strong thunderstorms were located along a line extending from near Mason Neck State Park to 14 nautical miles southwest of Westmoreland State Park, moving northeast at 35 knots. Hazard, wind gusts 34 knots or greater. Source, radar indicated. Impact, boaters and small craft could be thrown overboard by suddenly higher winds and waves capsizing their vessel. Locations impacted include Potomac Creek, Breton Bay, Nanjimoy Creek, Smallwood State Park, Quantico, Reagan National Airport, Swan Point, Colton's Point, Gunston Hall, St. George Island, Occoquan Bay, Pope's Creek, Greenwell State Park, St. Clements Bay, Piney Point, mouth of the Potomac River, Maryland Point, Port Tobacco River, Colonial Beach, and Leesylvania State Park. Move to safe harbor immediately as gusty winds and high waves are expected.

County in central Oklahoma, northeastern Pottawatomie County in central Oklahoma, until 10 p.m. Central Daylight Time. At 9:20 p.m. Central Daylight Time, a severe thunderstorm was located near Prague, moving southeast at 25 miles an hour. Expected hazards include 60 miles an hour wind gusts and quarter-size hail. This is a radar-indicated threat. The following impacts are expected. Hail damage to vehicles is expected. Expect wind damage to roofs, siding, and trees. Locations impacted include Seminole, Stroud, Prague, Meeker, Davenport, Cromwell, Johnson, Sparks, Little, and Centerview. For your protection, move to an interior room on the lowest floor of a building.

Thunderstorm watch number 460 remains in effect until midnight Central Daylight Time Sunday, and now includes the following counties in Oklahoma, Comanche, Kiowa, and Stevens. Remember, a severe thunderstorm watch means that conditions are favorable for the development of severe weather, including large hail and damaging winds, in and close to the watch area. While severe weather may not be imminent, persons should remain alert for rapidly changing weather conditions and listen for later statements and possible warnings. Stay tuned to NOAA Weather Radio, commercial radio and television outlets, or internet sources for the latest severe weather information.

The National Weather Service has issued a severe thunderstorm warning for the following Tennessee counties: Carter, Johnson, and Sullivan, plus the following Virginia counties: Russell, Washington, and the city of Bristol. Effective until 11:35 p.m., the National Weather Service

and Morristown has issued a severe thunderstorm warning for eastern Sullivan County in East Tennessee, northern Johnson County in East Tennessee, northeastern Carter County in East Tennessee, central Russell County in southwestern Virginia, the city of Bristol in southwestern Virginia, Washington County in southwestern Virginia, until 11:30 p.m. Eastern Daylight Time. At 10:34 p.m. Eastern Daylight Time, a severe thunderstorm was located near Bristol, TN, moving northeast at 10 miles per hour. Hazard: 60 miles per hour wind gusts and fanny size hail. Source: radar indicated. Impact: expect damage to roofs, siding, and trees. Locations impacted include Bristol, TN, Bristol Va, Abingdon, Walnut Hill, Damascus, Laurel Bloomery, Shady Valley, Lindell, South Holston Dam, and Holston. This includes Interstate 81 in Virginia between mile markers 1 and 25. Precautionary/preparedness actions. For your protection, move to an interior room on the lowest floor of a building. Large hail, damaging wind, and continuous cloud-to-ground lightning are occurring with this storm. Move indoors immediately. Lightning is one of nature's unusual killers. Remember, if you can hear thunder, you are close enough to be struck by lightning. Torrential rainfall is occurring with this storm, and may lead to flash flooding. Do not drive your vehicle through flooded roadways.

The National Weather Service in Norman has issued a severe thunderstorm warning for Oklahoma County in central Oklahoma, northern Cleveland County in central Oklahoma, southeastern Canadian County in central Oklahoma, until 10:15 p.m. Central Daylight Time. At 9:35 p.m. Central Daylight Time, a severe thunderstorm was located near Yukon, moving southeast at 25 miles an hour. The storm is capable of producing quarter-size hail. Other strong to severe thunderstorms extend into Oklahoma City that will be capable of producing localized 60 miles an hour winds. Expected hazards include 60 miles an hour wind gusts and quarter-size hail. This is a radar-indicated threat. The following impacts are expected. Hail damage to vehicles is expected. Expect wind damage to roofs, siding, and trees. Locations impacted include Oklahoma City, Southern Edmond, Moore, Midwest City, Del City, El Reno, Yukon, Bethany, Mustang, Choctaw, War Acres, The Village, Tuttle, Piedmont, Hera, Spencer, Nichols Hills, Jones, Nicoma Park, and Valley Brook. For your protection, move to an interior room on the lowest floor of a building.

issued at 11:03 p.m. Eastern Daylight Time. Flood warning in effect until 1 a.m. Eastern Daylight Time Sunday replaces flash flood warning. Flooding caused by excessive rainfall is ongoing. Areas affected include northwestern Monroe County in east central Ohio, central Noble County in east central Ohio. The hazardous weather can be expected until 1 a.m. Eastern Daylight Time. Impacts, flooding of rivers, creeks, streams, and other low-lying and flood-prone locations is ongoing and may be slow to ease. Additional details, at 11:03 p.m. Eastern Daylight Time, emergency management reported heavy rain totaling 2 to 3 inches in the Warren area resulted in flooding in the area, notably between Bell Valley and Caldwell. Additional rain of up to 0.5 inches may maintain the flooding impacts a while longer before risks ease. Some locations that will experience flooding include Caldwell, Summerfield, Bell Valley, Louisville, Sarahsville, Miltonsburg, and Wolf Run State Park. Flood safety information can be found at weather.gov/safety/flood. Turn around, don't drown when encountering flooded roads. Most flood deaths occur in vehicles. Be especially cautious at night when it is harder to recognize the dangers of flooding. Repeating, an aerial flood warning has been issued until 1 a.m. Eastern Daylight Time Sunday for the following counties in Ohio, Monroe and Noble,

The National Weather Service has issued a severe thunderstorm warning for the following Tennessee counties: Carter, Johnson, and Sullivan, Washington County, Virginia. Effective until tomorrow at 5 minutes past midnight, the National Weather Service in Morristown has issued a severe thunderstorm warning for Eastern Sullivan County in East Tennessee, Northwestern Johnson County in East Tennessee, Northeastern Carter County in East Tennessee, South Central Washington County in Southwestern Virginia. Until midnight Eastern Daylight Time. At 11.05 p.m. Eastern Daylight Time, a smells northeast of Elizabethton, moving northeast at 15 miles per hour. Hazard: 60 miles per hour wind gusts and penny size hail. Source: radar indicated. Impact: expect damage to roofs, siding, and trees. Locations impacted include Bristol TN, Elizabethton, South Holston Dam, Hunter, Moore Real Soot Cave, Deauville, Har, Sadie, and Shady Valley. This includes Interstate 81 in Virginia between mile markers 13 and 14. Precautionary/preparedness actions. For your protection, move to an interior room on the lowest floor of a building. Large hail, damaging wind, and continuous cloud-to-ground lightning are occurring with this storm. Move indoors immediately. Lightning is one of nature's all-you-leading killers. Remember, if you can hear thunder, you are close enough to be struck by lightning. Torrential rainfall is occurring with this storm, and may lead to flash flooding. Do not drive your vehicle through flooded roadways.

The National Weather Service in Norman has issued a flash flood warning for western Oklahoma County and central Oklahoma until 1:15 a.m. Central Daylight Time. At 10:11 p.m. Central Daylight Time, Doppler radar indicated thunderstorms producing heavy rain across the warned area. Between 1 and 3 inches of rain have fallen. Additional rainfall amounts of 1 to 2 inches are possible in the warned area. Flash flooding is ongoing or expected to begin shortly. Expected hazards include flash flooding caused storms. Radar. Effects are expected: flash flooding of small creeks and streams, urban areas, highways, streets and underpasses, as well as other poor drainage and low-lying areas. Some locations that will experience flash flooding include Oklahoma City, southwestern Edmond, Midwest City, Del City, Bethany, War Acres, The Village, Spencer, Nichols Hills, Valley Brook, Tinker Air Force Base, Forest Park, Woodlawn Park, Lake Aluma and Smith Village. Turn around, don't drown when encountering flooded roads. Most flood deaths occur in vehicles.

National Weather Service in Norman has issued a severe thunderstorm warning for southern Oklahoma County in central Oklahoma, southeastern Canadian County in central Oklahoma, until 10:45 p.m. Central Daylight Time. At 10:13 p.m. Central Daylight Time, severe thunderstorms were located along a line extending from near Choctaw to South Oklahoma City to near Mustang, moving southeast at 40 miles an hour. Expected hazards include 70 miles an hour wind gusts and quarter-size hail. This is a radar-indicated threat. The following impacts are expected. Hail damage to vehicles is expected. Expect considerable tree damage. Wind damage is also likely to mobile homes, roofs, and outbuildings. Locations impacted include Oklahoma City, Midwest City, Del City, Yukon, Bethany, Mustang, Choctaw, Hera, Spencer, Jones, Nakoma Park, Valley Brook, Tinker Air Force Base, Nuwala, Forest Park, and Smith Village. For your protection, move to an interior room on the lowest floor of a building.

National Weather Service in Boston has issued a special marine warning for the coastal waters extending out to 25 nautical miles south of Martha's Vineyard in Nantucket. Coastal waters from Montauk, New York to Martha's Vineyard extending out to 20 nautical miles south of Block Island. Coastal waters from Provincetown, Massachusetts to Chatham, Massachusetts to Nantucket, Massachusetts out 20 nautical miles, Nantucket Sound. Ocean waters from Martha's Vineyard to Nantucket from 25 to 60 nautical miles. Ocean waters from Montauk, New York to Martha's Vineyard from 25 to 60 nautical miles. Ocean waters from Provincetown to Nantucket from 20 to 60 nautical miles until 12:15 a.m. Eastern Daylight Time. At 11:19 p.m. Eastern Daylight Time, a severe thunderstorm capable of producing waterspouts was located 14 nautical miles south of the coastal waters south of Martha's Vineyard, moving east of 40 knots. Hazards include waterspouts, wind gusts to nearly 50 knots, and small hail. Waterspouts can easily overturn boats and create locally hazardous seas. Small craft could be damaged in briefly higher winds and suddenly higher waves. Locations impacted include Medacket Harbor, Brant Point Light, the coastal waters south of Nantucket, Surfside on Nantucket, and the coastal waters south of Martha's Vineyard. Report severe weather to the Coast Guard or the National Weather Service.

The National Weather Service in Albuquerque has issued a severe thunderstorm warning for central Chavez County in southeastern New Mexico until 10:15 p.m. Mountain Daylight Time. At 9:24 p.m. Mountain Daylight Time, a severe thunderstorm was located 9 miles southeast of Bottomless Lake State Park, or 20 miles east of Roswell, moving east at 10 miles per hour. Hazard, ping pong ball size hail and 60 miles per hour wind gusts. Source, radar indicated. Impact, people and animals outdoors will be injured. Expect hail damage to roofs, siding, windows, and vehicles. Expect wind damage to roofs, siding, and trees. Locations impacted include mainly rural areas of central Chavez County. Seek shelter inside a well-built structure and stay away from windows. The storm is capable of producing damaging winds and large hail. Accumulations of small hail on roads can create very slick and hazardous driving conditions. Repeating, a severe thunderstorm warning has been issued until 10:15 p.m. Mountain Daylight Time for the following county, Chavez, New Mexico.

The National Weather Service has issued a severe thunderstorm warning for the following Tennessee counties: Carter, Greene, Sullivan, Unicoi, and Washington, effective until tomorrow at 25 minutes past midnight. The National Weather Service in Morristown has issued a severe thunderstorm warning for South Central Sullivan County in East Tennessee, Washington County in East Tennessee, East Central Greene County in East Tennessee, Northern Unicoi County in East Tennessee, West Central Carter County in East Tennessee, until 12:15 a.m. Eastern Daylight Time. At 11:24 p.m. Eastern Daylight Time, a severe thunderstorm was located 8 miles east of Tusculum, or 10 miles west of Irwin, moving northeast at 15 miles per hour. Hazard: 60 miles per hour wind gusts and any size hail. Source: radar indicated. Impact: expect damage to roofs, siding, and trees. Locations impacted include Johnson City, Elizabethton, Irwin, Jonesboro, Central, Hampton, Midway, Pinecrest, Banner Hill, and Oak Grove. This includes Interstate 26 in Tennessee between mile markers 15 and 40 and near mile marker 42. Precautionary/preparedness actions. For your protection, move to an interior room on the lowest floor of a building. Large hail, damaging wind, and continuous cloud to ground lightning.

The National Weather Service in Norman has issued a severe thunderstorm warning for Seminole County in east central Oklahoma, northwestern Pontotoc County in east central Oklahoma, Pottawatomie County in central Oklahoma, until 11:15 p.m. Central Daylight Time. At 10:26 p.m. Central Daylight Time, severe thunderstorms were located along a line extending from 4 miles southwest of Meeker to 6 miles southwest of Treby, moving east-southeast at 25 miles an hour. Expected hazards include 70 miles an hour wind gusts and nickel-sized hail. This is a radar-indicated threat. The following impacts are expected: expects considerable tree damage. Damage is likely to mobile homes, roofs, and outbuildings. Locations impacted include Shawnee, Seminole, Tecumseh, McLeod, Pink, Kanawha, Maud, Earlsboro, Bowlegs, Asher, Treby, Lynette, Johnson, St. Louis, Brooksville, Macomb, Dale, Little, Bethel Acres, and Lima. For your protection, move to an interior room on the lowest floor of a building,

The National Weather Service in Norman has issued a flash flood warning for Cleveland County in central Oklahoma until 1:30 a.m. Central Daylight Time. At 10:26 p.m. Central Daylight Time, Doppler radar indicated thunderstorms producing heavy rain across the warned area. Up to 2 inches of rain have fallen. Additional rainfall amounts of 1 to 2 inches are possible in the warned area. Flash flooding is ongoing or expected to begin shortly. Expected hazards include flash flooding caused by thunderstorms. Source, radar. The following impacts are expected: flash flooding of small creeks and streams, urban areas, highways, streets and underpasses, as well as other poor drainage and low-lying areas. Some locations that will experience flash flooding include southeastern Oklahoma City, Norman, Moore, Newcastle, Noble, Slaughterville, Goldsby, Etowah, Lake Thunderbird, Stanley Draper Lake, Stella and Little Axe. Turn around, don't drown when encountering flooded roads. Most flood deaths occur in vehicles. Be especially cautious at night when it is harder to recognize the dangers of flooding.

The National Weather Service has issued a flash flood warning for the following Tennessee counties, Carter and Sullivan. Effective until tomorrow at 3:28 a.m., the National Weather Service in Morristown has issued a flash flood warning for North Central Carter County in East Tennessee, South Central Sullivan County in East Tennessee, until 3 a.m. Eastern Daylight Time. At 11:58 p.m. Eastern Daylight Time, Doppler radar indicated thunderstorms producing heavy rain across the warned area. Between 2 and 3 inches of rain have fallen. Additional rainfall amounts up to 1 inch are possible in the warned area. Flash flooding is ongoing or expected to begin shortly. Hazard: flash flooding caused by thunderstorms. Source: radar indicated. Impact: flash flooding of small creeks and streams, urban areas, highways, streets, and underpasses, as well as other poor drainage and low-lying areas. Some locations that will experience flash flooding include Hunter and Sadie. Precautionary/preparedness actions. Turn around, don't drown when encountering flooded roads. Most flood deaths occur in vehicles. Be especially cautious at night when it is harder to recognize the dangers of flooding.

The National Weather Service in Norman has issued a severe thunderstorm warning for Seminole County in East Central Oklahoma, Pawtucket County in East Central Oklahoma, Central Pottawatomie County in Central Oklahoma, Western Hughes County in Southeastern Oklahoma, until 11:45 p.m. Central Daylight Time. At 11:02 p.m. Central Daylight Time, severe thunderstorms were located along a line extending from near Earlsboro to near Van Nuys, moving east at 30 miles an hour. Expected hazards include 70 miles an hour wind gusts and nickel-sized hail. This is a radar-indicated threat. The following impacts are expected. Expects considerable tree damage. Damage is likely to mobile homes, roofs, and outbuildings. Locations impacted include Shawnee, Ada, Seminole, Tecumseh, Holdenville, Wewoka, Kanawha, Byng, Maud, Allen, Earlsboro, Molex, Asher, Francis, Cromwell, Johnson, Street, Lewis, Sasauqua, Yeager, and Brooksville. For your protection, move to an interior room on the lowest floor of a building.

The National Weather Service in Norman has issued a severe thunderstorm warning for Garland County in southern Oklahoma, northeastern Stevens County in southern Oklahoma, northwestern Carter County in southern Oklahoma, southwestern Pontotoc County in east central Oklahoma, Murray County in southern Oklahoma, until midnight Central Daylight Time. At 11:10 p.m. Central Daylight Time, severe thunderstorms were located along a line extending from near Stratford to near Foster, moving southeast at 30 miles an hour. Expected hazards include 70 miles an hour wind gusts and quarter-size hail. This is a radar-indicated threat. The following impacts are expected. Hail damage to vehicles is expected. Expects considerable tree damage. Wind damage is also likely to mobile homes, roofs, and outbuildings. Locations impacted include Ada, Paul's Valley, Sulphur, Davis, Wynnewood, Stratford, Roth, Elmore City, Powley, Stonewall, Katy, Fitzhugh, Foster, Tatums, Radcliffe City, Hickory, Turner Falls, Scullin, Milo, and Fitchtown. For your protection, move to an interior room on the lowest floor of a building,

National Weather Service in Springfield has issued a severe thunderstorm warning for northwestern Taney County in southwestern Missouri, Christian County in southwestern Missouri, Stone County in southwestern Missouri, northeastern Barry County in southwestern Missouri, eastern Lawrence County in southwestern Missouri, Green County in southwestern Missouri, southeastern Dade County in southwestern Missouri, until 12:15 a.m. Central Daylight Time. At 11:35 p.m. Central Daylight Time, severe thunderstorms were located along a line extending from near Ash Grove to near Battlefield to near Highlandville to near Timberling City, moving northeast at 40 miles per hour. Expected hazards include 60 miles per hour wind gusts. This is a radar-indicated threat. The following impacts are expected. Expect damage to roofs, siding, and trees. Locations impacted include Springfield, Nitsa, Ozark, Republic, Branson, Table Rock Lake, Shepherd of the Hills State Park, Aurora, Battlefield, Willard, Rogersville, Silver Dollar City, Kimberling City, Stratford, Marionville, Clever, Sparta, Ash Grove, Crane, and Fair Grove. This includes Interstate 44 between mile markers. For your protection, move to an interior room on the lowest floor of a building.

weather service in Norman has issued a severe thunderstorm warning for Johnston County in southeastern Oklahoma, southwestern Cole County in southeastern Oklahoma, Carter County in southern Oklahoma, southern Pantota County in east central Oklahoma, northwestern Marshall County in southeastern Oklahoma, west central Atoka County in southeastern Oklahoma, Murray County in southern Oklahoma, until 12:30 a.m. Central Daylight Time. At 11:43 p.m. Central Daylight Time, severe thunderstorms were located along a line extending from 4 miles southeast of Fitchtown to 5 miles northeast of Gene Autry to near Graham, moving southeast at 25 miles per hour. Hazard, 60 miles per hour wind gusts. Source, radar indicated. Impact, expect damage to roof, siding, and trees. Locations impacted include Ardmore, Sulphur, Maudeal, Tishomingo, Davis, Lone Grove, Dixon, Mansville, Springer, Ravia, Wapanucka, Mill Creek, Milburn, Doherty, Bromide, Gene Autry, Hickory, Graham, Clarita, and Olney. For your protection, move to an interior room on the lowest floor of a building.

The civil authorities have issued a fire warning for Chelan WA, beginning at 1:10 a.m. and ending at 2:10 a.m. Chelan County Sheriff's Office has issued a Level 1 fire advisory for Navakule Road, Mile Post 1. The affected area is Navakule Road from 97 at a Mile Post 4. 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

0: This is a test of the emergency alert system. 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
1: The civil authorities have issued a required weekly test for Jackson OR, beginning at 1:53 a.m. and ending at 2:08 a.m. This is a test of the emergency alert system. This is only a test. No action is needed. This is only a test.

Weather Service in Norman has issued a severe thunderstorm warning for northwestern Kiowa County in southwestern Oklahoma, northeastern Harmon County in southwestern Oklahoma, Greer County in southwestern Oklahoma, until 3:45 a.m. Central Daylight Time. At 2:58 a.m. Central Daylight Time, a severe thunderstorm was located 9 miles northwest of Mangum, moving east at 20 miles an hour. Expected hazards include 60 miles an hour wind gusts and quarter-size hail. This is a radar-indicated threat. The following impacts are expected. Hail damage to vehicles is expected. Expect wind damage to roofs, siding, and trees. Locations impacted include Mangum, Granite, Willow, Brinkman, and Altus-Lugard Lake. For your protection, move to an interior room on the lowest floor of a building.

The National Weather Service in New Orleans has issued a special marine warning for coastal waters from Port Fourchon, Louisiana to Lower Atchafalaya River, Louisiana, out 20 nautical miles. Coastal waters from the southwest pass of the Mississippi River to Port Fourchon, Louisiana, out 20 nautical miles, Terrebonne Bay, until 6:45 a.m. Central Daylight Time. At 4:47 a.m. Central Daylight Time, a cluster of severe thunderstorms capable of producing waterspouts was located along a line extending from 7 nautical miles southwest of Galak to 6 nautical miles southwest of Terrebonne Bay to 8 nautical miles east of Timbalier Island to 15 nautical miles southeast of Grand Isle, moving east at 15 knots. Hazard: waterspouts and wind gusts 34 knots or greater. Source: radar. Impact: waterspouts can quickly form and capsize boats, damage vessels and oil rigs, and create suddenly higher waves. Small craft could be damaged in briefly higher winds and suddenly higher waves. Locations impacted include Timbalier Bay, Kalo Bay, Terrebonne Bay, Alderneyers, and Timbalier Island. Strong winds will be dangerous for boaters or anyone near the water. Boaters should avoid waterspouts and never try to navigate near them. Make sure all on board are wearing life jackets. Seek shelter or move to safe harbor until hazardous weather passes.

The National Weather Service has issued special marine warning for the following counties/areas. Gulf of Mexico, at 5:54 a.m. on July 5, 2026, effective until 8:24 a.m.

The National Weather Service in Mobile has issued a special marine warning for coastal waters from Pensacola, Florida to Pascagoula, Mississippi, out 20 nautical miles. Waters from Pensacola, Florida to Pascagoula, Mississippi, from 20 to 60 nautical miles until 6:30 a.m. Central Daylight Time. At 5:01 a.m. Central Daylight Time, strong thunderstorms capable of producing waterspouts were located along a line extending from near Fort Morgan to 13 nautical miles southwest of Farewell Buoy. The strong thunderstorms were nearly stationary. Hazard, waterspouts and wind gusts 34 knots or greater. Source, radar. Impact, waterspouts can easily overturn boats and create locally hazardous seas. Small craft could be damaged in briefly higher winds and suddenly higher waves. Locations impacted include Fort Gaines, Farewell Buoy, and Sand Island Lighthouse. Move to safe harbor immediately as gusty winds and high waves are expected. Repeating, a special marine warning has been issued until 6:30 a.m. Central Daylight Time for the following marine locations: coastal waters from Pensacola, Florida to Pascagoula, Mississippi, out 20 nautical miles, and waters from Pensacola, Florida to Pascagoula, Mississippi, extending from 20 nautical miles to 60 nautical miles.

0: This is a test of the emergency alert system. This is only a test.
1: The civil authorities have issued a required weekly test for Casa D and Clay MN, beginning at 7.05 a.m. and ending at 8.05 a.m. This is a required weekly test. This is only a test. Red River Regional Dispatch Center.

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1: The civil authorities have issued a required weekly test for Casa D and Clay MN, beginning at 11:23 a.m. and ending at 12:23 p.m. This is a required weekly test. This is only a test. Red River Regional Dispatch Center.

This is a test of the emergency alert system for the GWESEAS relay network. Equipment is being tested that can quickly provide warnings during emergencies. This test originates from network operations at random times throughout the week. In the event of severe weather, the test may be postponed until the next day without a severe weather threat. The following tones will conclude this test.

The civil authorities have issued a local area emergency for Osage and O, beginning at 1:03 p.m. and ending at 9:03 p.m. All citizens in the Chimay area, if you need a place to go, a cooling center has been set up at the community center. If more is needed, such as medical care or supplies or medical transportation, contact 911. We can send the correct EMS resources to you.

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1: The civil authorities have issued a required weekly test for Carson City, City NV, beginning at 1:04 p.m. and ending at 1:19 p.m.

The civil authorities have issued a fire warning for Chelan WA, beginning at 2 o'clock p.m. and ending at 4 o'clock p.m. Chelan County Sheriff Wildfire Warning, Level 2 Evacuation Advisory in No. 2 Canyon. The affected area is 2800 block of No. 2 Canyon to the top of Pound 2 Canyon. Roads and evacuation routes can become blocked. If you do not leave now, you could be trapped, injured, or killed. 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Repeat. Chelan County Sheriff Wildfire Warning, Level 2 Evacuation Advisory in No. 2 Canyon. The affected area is 2800 block of No. 2 Canyon to the top of Pound 2 Canyon. Roads and evacuation routes can become blocked. If you do not leave now, you could be trapped, injured, or killed. 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

The civil authorities have issued an immediate evacuation for Mayoning OH, beginning at 3:15 p.m. and ending at 6:15 p.m. Mayoning County Alert. The Cloisters and Canfield is being evacuated due to high pressure gas line rupture. Shelter if needed at Canfield Fire Station 3, 5007 Messerly Road. Shelter if needed at Canfield Fire Station 3, 5007 Messerly Road.

The civil authorities have issued a fire warning for Chelan WA, beginning at 4:12 p.m. and ending at 6:12 p.m. Chelan County Sheriff Wildfire Warning, Level 2 Evacuation Advisory in Novakuli. The affected area is west side of Novakuli from Senior 97 to Johnson Creek, including Johnson Creek and Oklahoma Gulch. Roads and evacuation routes can become blocked. If you do not leave now, you could be trapped, injured, or killed. 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Repeat. Chelan County Sheriff Wildfire Warning, Level 2 Evacuation Advisory.

The civil authorities have issued a local area emergency for Mayoning OH, beginning at 4:15 p.m. Sunday, July 5th and ending at 12:15 a.m. Monday, July 6th. Mayoning County alerts. Due to storm damage, please avoid the North Canfield and North Boardman areas while first responders respond to ongoing incidents and assess the damage.

The National Weather Service in Sterling, Virginia has issued a severe thunderstorm warning for the city of Fredericksburg in central Virginia, northeastern Spotsylvania County in central Virginia, until 6:15 p.m. At 5:29 p.m., a severe thunderstorm was located near Massaponics, or 9 miles northwest of Bowling Green, moving north at 10 miles per hour. Hazard, 60 miles per hour wind gusts. Source, radar indicated. Impact, damaging winds will cause some trees and large branches to fall. This could injure those outdoors, as well as damage homes and vehicles. Roadways may become blocked by downed trees. Localized power outages are possible. Unsecured light objects may become projectiles. Locations impacted include Fredericksburg, Massaponics, and Thornburg. For your protection, move to an interior room on the lowest floor of a building. Torrential rainfall is occurring with this storm and may lead to flash flooding. Do not drive your vehicle through flooded roadways.

The National Weather Service in Sterling, Virginia has issued a severe thunderstorm warning for northeastern Orange County in central Virginia, southeastern Culpeper County in northern Virginia, central Spotsylvania County in central Virginia, until 6:30 p.m. At 5:37 p.m., a severe thunderstorm was located near Spotsylvania, Oregon, 13 miles southwest of Fredericksburg, moving northeast at 25 miles per hour. Hazard, 60 miles per hour wind gusts. Source, radar indicated. Impact, damaging winds will cause some trees and large branches to fall. This could injure those outdoors, as well as damage homes and vehicles. Roadways may become blocked by downed trees. Localized power outages are possible. Unsecured light objects may become projectiles. Locations impacted include Spotsylvania, Mine Run, Parker, Locust Grove, Snell, Flat Run, Alsout, Golddale, Chancellorsville, Logan, Post Oak, Dunavant, Lake of the Woods, Richardsville, Cookstown, and Brokenburg. For your protection, move to an interior room on the lowest floor of a building. Large hail, damaging wind, and continuous cloud-to-ground lightning are occurring with this storm. Move indoors immediately. Lightning is one of nature's leading killers. Remember, if you can hear thunder, you are close enough to be struck by lightning.

The civil authorities have issued a fire warning for Ivapa EAZ, beginning at 5:41 p.m. Sunday, July 5th and ending at 4:41 p.m. Monday, July 6th. Ivapa Sheriff Alert. July 5th, 2026, 1405 HRS Wildfire New York is no longer threatening. YCU-2408, YCU-2411, YCU-2414 under SID status may safety resume normal activities.

The National Weather Service in Sterling, Virginia has issued a severe thunderstorm warning for western Stafford County in northern Virginia, southeastern Fauquier County in northern Virginia, east central Culpeper County in northern Virginia, until 6:45 p.m. At 6:06 p.m., a severe thunderstorm was located 10 miles northwest of Fredericksburg, moving north at 15 miles per hour. Hazard, 70 miles per hour wind gusts and quarter-size hail. Source, radar indicated. Impact, damaging winds will cause some trees and large branches to fall. This could injure those outdoors, as well as damage homes and vehicles. Roadways may become blocked by downed trees. Localized power outages are possible. Unsecured light objects may become projectiles. Locations impacted include Bealeton, Midland, Roseville, Lois, Heflin, Stork, Holly Corner, Glenby, Morrisville, Hartwood, Ruby, Somerville, Goldvine, and Sumerduck. For your protection, move to an interior room on the lowest floor of a building. Large hail, damaging wind, and continuous cloud-to-ground lightning are occurring with this storm. Move indoors immediately. Lightning is one of nature's leading killers. Remember, if you can hear thunder, you are close enough to be struck by lightning. Lightning has been occurring well out ahead of these storms. Torrential rainfall is occurring with this storm, and may lead to flash flooding. Do not drive your vehicle through flooded roadways,

The National Weather Service in Sterling, Virginia has issued a severe thunderstorm warning for southeastern Carroll County in north-central Maryland, northwestern Howard County in central Maryland, northeastern Montgomery County in central Maryland, until 7 p.m. At 6:09 p.m., a severe thunderstorm was located near Olney, moving north at 15 miles per hour. Hazard, 60 miles per hour wind gusts. Source, radar indicated. Impact, damaging winds will cause some trees and large branches to fall. This could injure those outdoors, as well as damage homes and vehicles. Roadways may become blocked by downed trees. Localized power outages are possible. Unsecured light objects may become projectiles. Locations impacted include Damascus, Eldersburg, Mount Airy, Sickasville, Oakland, Gambier, Highland, Laytonsville, Brookville, Henrietta, West Friendship, Winfield, Lisbon, Glenwood, Louisville, Dayton, Gaither, Watersville, Poplar Springs, and Roxbury Mills. For your protection, move to an interior room on the lowest floor of a building.

The National Weather Service in Sterling, Virginia has issued a severe thunderstorm warning for South Central Fauquier County in Northern Virginia, Central Culpeper County in Northern Virginia, until 7 p.m. At 6:31 p.m., a severe thunderstorm was located 7 miles south of Bealeton, Oregon, 11 miles east of Culpeper, moving north at 20 miles per hour. Hazard, 60 miles per hour wind gusts and quarter-size hail. Source, radar indicated. Impact, damaging winds will cause some trees and large branches to fall. This could injure those outdoors, as well as damage homes and vehicles. Roadways may become blocked by downed trees. Localized power outages are possible. Unsecured light objects may become projectiles. Locations impacted include Bealeton, Remington, Midland, Lignum, Elkwood, Stevensburg, Brandy Station, Lois, and Sumerduck. For your protection, move to an interior room on the lowest floor of a building. Large hail, damaging wind, and continuous cloud-to-ground lightning are occurring with this storm. Move indoors immediately. Lightning is one of nature's leading killers. Remember, if you can hear thunder, you are close enough to be struck by lightning. Torrential rainfall is occurring with this storm, and may lead to flash flooding. Do not drive your vehicle through flooded roadways.

The National Weather Service in Sterling, Virginia has issued a flash flood warning for West Central Howard County in Central Maryland, Northeastern Montgomery County in Central Maryland until 9:45 p.m. At 6:40 p.m., Doppler radar indicated thunderstorms producing heavy rain across the warned area. Between 1.5 and 3 inches of rain have fallen. Additional rainfall amounts of 1 to 3 inches are possible in the warned area. Flash flooding is ongoing or expected to begin shortly. Hazard: flash flooding caused by thunderstorms. Source: radar. Impact: flash flooding of small creeks and streams, urban areas, highways, streets and underpasses, as well as other poor drainage and low-lying areas. Some locations that will experience flash flooding include Laytonsville, Roxbury Mills, Glenwood, Glenelg, Dayton. Turn around, don't drown when encountering

The National Weather Service in Sterling, Virginia has issued a flash flood warning for west central Howard County in central Maryland, northeastern Montgomery County in central Maryland until 9:45 p.m. At 6:40 p.m., Doppler radar indicated thunderstorms producing heavy rain across the warned area. Between 1.5 and 3 inches of rain have fallen. Additional rainfall amounts of 1 to 3 inches are possible in the warned area. Flash flooding is ongoing or expected to begin shortly. This flash flooding caused by thunderstorms, its radar indicated the impact. Flash flooding of small creeks and streams, urban areas, highways, streets, and underpasses, as well as other poor drainage and low-lying areas. Some locations that will experience the flash flooding include Laytonsville, Glenwood, Dayton, Roxbury Mills, Glen Elk. Turn around, don't drown when encountering flooded roads. Most flood deaths occur in vehicles. Please report observed flooding to local emergency services or law enforcement and request they pass this information to the National Weather Service when you can do so safely. Again, a flash flood warning in effect for west central Howard County in central Maryland, northeastern Montgomery County in central Maryland.

The National Weather Service has issued severe thunderstorm watch number 465, effective until 10:00 a.m. Monday. This watch includes the following county, District of Columbia, and the following counties, in Maryland, Calvert, Charles, Frederick, Montgomery, and Prince George's, and the following counties, in Virginia, Arlington, Clark, Culpeper, Fairfax, Fauquier, King George, Loudoun, Madison, Prince William, Rappahannock, Stafford, and Warren, and the following independent cities, in Virginia, Alexandria, Fairfax, Falls Church, Fredericksburg, Manassas Park and Manassas, and Jefferson, West Virginia, and the following, Tidal Potomac from Key Bridge to Indian Head, Maryland, Tidal Potomac from Indian Head to Cobb Island, Maryland, Eastern Bay, Choptank River, and Pawtuxent River. Remember, a severe thunderstorm watch means the conditions are favorable for the development of severe weather, including large hail and damaging winds, in and close to the watch area. While severe weather may not be imminent, persons should remain alert for rapidly changing weather conditions and listen for later statements and possible warnings. 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

The National Weather Service in Sterling, Virginia has issued a severe thunderstorm warning for central Howard County in central Maryland, northeastern Montgomery County in central Maryland until 7:45 p.m. At 7:01 p.m., a severe thunderstorm was located near Olney and is nearly stationary. Hazard, 60 miles per hour wind gusts. Source, radar indicated. Impact, damaging winds will cause some trees and large branches to fall. This could injure those outdoors, as well as damage homes and vehicles. Roadways may become blocked by downed trees. Localized power outages are possible. Unsecured light objects may become projectiles. Locations impacted include Rockville, Olney, Aspen Hill, Montgomery Village, Fairland, Redland, Colesville, Rossmere, Wheaton Glenmont, Cloverly, Glenmont, Burtonsville, Durwood, Fulton, Spencerville, Highland, Washington Grove, Laytonsville, Brookville, and Clarksville. For your protection, move to an interior room on the lowest floor of a building. Large hail, damaging wind, and continuous cloud-to-ground lightning are occurring with this storm. Move indoors immediately. Lightning is one of nature's leading killers. Remember, if you can hear thunder, you are close enough to be struck by lightning. Torrential rainfall is occurring with this storm, and may lead to flash flooding. Do not drive your vehicle through flooded roadways.

The National Weather Service in Sterling, Virginia has issued a special marine warning for Tidal Potomac from Indian Head to Cobb Island, Maryland, Tidal Potomac from Key Bridge to Indian Head, Maryland, until 9:30 p.m. At 7:27 p.m., a gust front was located over Key Bridge, moving southeast at 10 knots. Hazard, wind gusts 34 knots or greater. Source, radar indicated. Impact, boaters and small craft could be thrown overboard by suddenly higher winds and waves capsizing their vessel. Locations impacted include Leesylvania State Park, National Harbor, Quantico, Fort Washington, Tidal Basin, Reagan National Airport, Gunston Hall, Mason-Neck State Park, Woodrow Wilson Bridge, Indian Head, Key Bridge, Occoquan Bay, Fort Hunt, Smallwood State Park, and Alexandria. Move to safe harbor until hazardous weather passes.

The National Weather Service in Sterling, Virginia has issued a severe thunderstorm warning for northwestern Anne Arundel County in central Maryland, southeastern Howard County in central Maryland, east central Montgomery County in central Maryland, north central Prince George's County in central Maryland, until 8 p.m. At 7:27 p.m., a severe thunderstorm was located near Fairland, or near Olney, moving east at 10 miles per hour. Hazard, 60 miles per hour wind gusts and half-dollar size hail. Source, radar indicated. Impact, damaging winds will cause some trees and large branches to fall. This could injure those outdoors, as well as damage homes and vehicles. Roadways may become blocked by downed trees. Localized power outages are possible. Unsecured light objects may become projectiles. Locations impacted include Columbia, Severn, Olney, Elk Ridge, Historic Ellicott City, Aspen Hill, Odonton, Laurel, Fairland, Colesville, Fort Meade, Savage Guilford, Wheaton Glenmont, Skeggsville, Ilkester, Calverton, Cloverly, Glenmont, and Burtonsville. For your protection, move to an interior room on the lowest floor of a building. Large hail, damaging wind, and continuous cloud-to-ground lightning are occurring with this storm. Move indoors immediately. Lightning is one of nature's leading killers. Remember, if you can hear thunder, you are close enough to be struck by lightning. Torrential rainfall is occurring with this storm, and may lead to flash flooding. Do not drive your vehicle through flooded roadways,

The National Weather Service in Sterling, Virginia has issued a severe thunderstorm warning for northwestern Anne Arundel County in central Maryland, north central Prince George's County in central Maryland, until 8:15 p.m. At 7:40 p.m., a severe thunderstorm was located over Greater Landover, or over FedEx Field, moving north at 15 miles per hour. Hazard, 60 miles per hour wind gusts. Source, radar indicated. Impact, damaging winds will cause some trees and large branches to fall. This could injure those outdoors, as well as damage homes and vehicles. Roadways may become blocked by downed trees. Localized power outages are possible. Unsecured light objects may become projectiles. Locations impacted include Bowie, College Park, Greenbelt, Beltsville, Largo, Bladensburg, FedEx Field, Landover, East Riverdale, New Carrollton, Mitchellville, Lake Arbor, Riverdale Park, Cheverly, Seat Pleasant, Carmody Hills, Peppermill Village, Lanham Seabrook, Greater Landover, Goddard, and Calverton. For your protection, move to an interior room on the lowest floor of a building.

The National Weather Service in Sterling, Virginia has issued a severe thunderstorm warning for southeastern Montgomery County and central Maryland, north central Fairfax County in northern Virginia, until 8:15 p.m. At 7:42 p.m., a severe thunderstorm was located over Great Falls, or near Reston, moving northeast at 25 miles per hour. Hazard, 60 miles per hour wind gusts and quarter-size hail. Source, radar indicated. Impact, damaging winds will cause some trees and large branches to fall. This could injure those outdoors, as well as damage homes and vehicles. Roadways may become blocked by downed trees. Localized power outages are possible. Unsecured light objects may become projectiles. Locations impacted include Rockville, Bethesda, Gaithersburg, Reston, Olney, Herndon, Aspen Hill, Potomac, North Bethesda, Oakton, Montgomery Village, North Potomac, Tyson's Corner, Redland, Wolf Trap, Great Falls, North Kensington, Rossmere, Wheaton Glenmont, and Wheaton. For your protection, move to an interior room on the lowest floor of a building. Large hail, damaging wind, and continuous cloud-to-ground lightning are occurring with this storm. Move indoors immediately. Lightning is one of nature's leading killers. Remember, if you can hear thunder, you are close enough to be struck by lightning. Torrential rainfall is occurring with this storm, and may lead to flash flooding. Do not drive your vehicle through flooded roadways.

The National Weather Service in Sterling, Virginia has issued a severe thunderstorm warning for southeastern Howard County in central Maryland, southeastern Montgomery County in central Maryland, northwestern Prince George's County in central Maryland, until 8:30 p.m. At 7:57 p.m., a severe thunderstorm was located over White Oak, or near Beltsville, moving north at 25 miles per hour. Hazard, 60 miles per hour wind gusts. Source, radar indicated. Impact, damaging winds will cause some trees and large branches to fall. This could injure those outdoors, as well as damage homes and vehicles. Roadways may become blocked by downed trees. Localized power outages are possible. Unsecured light objects may become projectiles. Locations impacted include Columbia, Olney, College Park, Langley Park, Beltsville, University of Maryland, Aspen Hill, Laurel, Fairland, Hyattsville, White Oak, Tacoma Park, Adelphi, Colesville, Camp Mill, North Kensington, South Kensington, Riverdale Park, Forest Glen, and Hillendale. For your protection, move to an interior room on the lowest floor of a building. Large hail, damaging wind, and continuous cloud-to-ground lightning are occurring with this storm. Move indoors immediately. Lightning is one of nature's leading killers. Remember, if you can hear thunder, you are close enough to be struck by lightning.